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I better close the windows, the birds are tweeting away merrily. The summer has begun. I hope you're having a pleasant evening or a pleasant afternoon.

hello to the mystery listeners, wherever you are, if you're North America, or if you're on the other side of the equator, or if you're in lovely England, as the sun sets, twilight's last gleaming is not quite here, but it's a very nice night, pleasant weather, the summer is about to knock on our door, hopefully, no rain, can't complain, that is the end of your weather report. Thank you so much for listening. Herb's in the hot seat. It's been a while since I've been in Studio One at the Hilltop with the red light on. So I'm a bit rusty, but I'm having a lovely time. I hope you're enjoying the music too. All the best to you. Thank you so much for listening. Electric Lion Radio has been on for a very long time, and we appreciate the support. We appreciate our friends in the chat room. Thank you, AJ. Thank you, Jeff. Thank you.

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There we had a technical moment, as you do when you're not paying attention when you should be. You're enjoying the music. Sorry about that. Skippy, skippy. Okay, we're back.

live to air. This is live radio. I'm learning on the spot here. I'm doing my apprenticeship around the studio for the umpteenth time. Always changing. Anyway, sorry about the noise.

Right, come to that final moment where I have to say goodbye. It's been so much fun. Thanks for listening. Got the last one for you. I think the world needs some love. So here we go.

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1: Testing 1, 2. Testing 1, 2. Sorry, this is a test mix. Just testing the levels. I'm going to play 2 hours of music anyhow afterwards. Lewis Copeland, Electric Lion Radio.

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0: You are set. 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
0: Play. 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Whatever you can do. 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And this is the master key.
1: Come on.
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As each of us will see nature through different eyes, you should paint what you see. Painting is very, very individual. That's the reason I don't like to use patterns or drawings on here first, because I think it restricts creativity sometimes. Just do it and enjoy it. Very quickly, you learn to compose as you paint, and that's

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Yo, yo, yo, yo. Sorry about that. I had something plugged in the wrong hole. Okay, Lewis Copeland, Electric Light Radio. On a pre-recorded, I have to pre-record this one. A few gremlins in the studio, but yeah, trying something new out. Pre-recorded. For the 30th of December, the end of year show, Groovy Muesli, to be broadcast at 8 o'clock on the 30th, and then several times afterwards. I've just gone through and picked all my favourite tunes from this year, basically, and there's too many, but I'll cram in as many as I can. It's actually going to be a lot housey. I was thinking of doing a down-tempo-y one, because there's enough of that. Because it's Friday night. Maybe I'll do that for a Sunday. But for a Friday night, it's going to be mostly house. But we'd start off a bit strange and different, just to begin with. Okay, hope you're all well. And enjoying your happy holidays. Okay, whoop whoop.

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0: Hey, fellas, there's a guy here wants us to make a record.
1: What's that? You know, that's where you go to a studio with microphones and you sing and they put you on a nice round piece of plastic.
2: I don't want to be on any piece of plastic, whether it's nice or not.
0: But, Curly Joe, you can make a lot of money that way.
1: So put me on a piece of plastic, then.

0: as Kuma and Nut the Great, taken from Honey and Something, Honey and Grooves, I think. And before that, we kicked off with Catalyst, Adrian Young and Ali Sheed Mohammed, Summer Solstice. Okie dokie, right. Two for two now. I'm going to play, I'll tell you afterwards. Hope you're all enjoying yourselves and having a groovy time. 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

Lion a rockin', we say lion, lion. 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We say lion, lion. 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

0: the strange but wonderful Theon Cross and Wings, and before that Tyrone, Isaac Stewart and Anderson. Believe it or not, the radio edit. I don't think I've got any other edits. Love to hear the other ones. Okay, two more before we get into mixy-mixy territory. Okie dokie.
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0: That's Wenable and Dr. Marcuse, the Strange Heat dub. And before that, we had Tyron, Keihatu, and OK Dan taking off Left Too Early. And Left Too Early is a great EP. Basically, every track, like I said, I can't really play everything. I haven't got enough time. Anyway, this one we're going to be focusing more on the up tempo. Well, start with down tempo, housey stuff. And then get a bit more up tempo. And Groovy Muesli, just to clarify, people say, oh, this isn't from this year. Is what I've come across this year and played in the show. So that's what it is. It's what I've seen, my perception of new music, because it could be 15 years old and it sounds like it was made yesterday. Okay, right, let's play one of these and get into it. I'll update you probably before the top of the hour and then just before the end. And hopefully this will go okay. Okay, whoop whoop.
1: Lion a rockin', Mr. Lion, Lion, Mr. Lion, Lion, Mr. Lion, Lion, right on there we say Lion, Lion.

0: Okay, just a quick bubble before the top of the hour. In the background, Groove Man Spot, Do the Dance.
1: Tune.
0: Before that, Beaming Jointly with Delight, Seven Dimensions. And a track that just said to me, Sunset Boulevard Remix before that. And we kicked off this part of the mix by Toy Toy and Tahin. Okay, I'm going to get back to the mix. See you at the end of this. We're going to get housey now.

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0: elected politicians on the evidence available to us. I insisted.
1: Testing 1, 2. Yes, we are working. Who's open electric line radio? For this coming Friday.
0: It is essential that people remain in ignorance.
1: It's Friday the 15th of November.
0: In the truth of their lives. What surrounds us, therefore?
1: 2 hours of music, groovy music for the next 2 hours. Doing it in the usual manner for the first hour. And then getting deep in the mix for hour two. Okay, whoop yourselves. I'll pick up Herb, Asia, Jeff, Claire, DJ Challenger, all crew. Okay, whoop yourselves.

0: Maiki Miami and a track called The Light. And before they had Lao Ru, taken off the album Cabana, and a track called Ensalade. Okay, right, two in a row from a band which I think are fantastic. I'll tell you afterwards. Woo woo.
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0: Jazz Ensemble, and that is Spirits Dance parts 1 and 2, and before that I Am the Black Gold of the Sun, Vershun, of course. Okay, another 2 in 2 coming up next. Right, what do I do? This, I think. Yes.
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0: That's Citrus Sun, taken off the album Anaconda. And that track is, sorry, Anaconga, not Anaconda. Anaconga, as in the drum. That track's called Mystic Brew. I was going to say Bistic Brew, but Mystic Brew. And the track before that was called Down for the Third Time. Groovy stuff. Right, let's have another couple as we're heading into the second half of the first half, if that makes sense.
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0: Hey, fellas, there's a guy here wants us to make a record.
1: What's that? You know, that's where you go to a studio with microphones and you sing and they put you on a nice round piece of plastic.
2: I don't want to be on any piece of plastic, whether it's nice or not.
0: But, Curly Joe, you can make a lot of money that way.
1: So put me on a piece of plastic, then.

0: That's Antonio Nieves and Fort Apache featuring Hamilton D. Hollander. And before that, we had Special Feelings and what's the track called? Oh, yeah, Curbside Finds. Okie dokie. Right, let's fit a few more in. How long have we got? Still got another 14 minutes of this first hour. So let's kick it off with one of these. Whoop, whoop.
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0: Don't know what those tracks are, who they're by, because they didn't copy. I can tell you, this is called Everything Starts Here. And I'm going to try and fit in a track called Homewood just before the top of the hour. A couple of minutes of that. And before Everything Starts Here, we had Phineas Newport Jr. and Manteca. See you for the house mix in part two.
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1: Okay, part two, the 15th of November, into the house, Friday night. And we're going to have it tonight. Right, where do I go? It is 9 o'clock in the UK. Did I say 15th of November? Well, I have now. Right, let's have it. Hour in the mix. Whoop, whoop.
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Okay. Hope you enjoyed that. One coming in and one more after that. And it is classic time. Gonna go out with a bang. Have a great weekend. I'll see you all next Friday. Don't forget DJ Challenger in the morning, Saturday and Sunday morning. And Catch a Vibe, of course, every Sunday, 7 till 9. And Challenger during the week. Okay, well, whoop yourselves. Have a great week.

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0: Good morning, good afternoon, and good evening, and welcome along to Asia and Claire Simone's Catch a Vibe. 2 hours of wonderful music coming your way to chill out in this hot, hot weather. So sit back, relax, get a drink, have some nibbles. Asia's going to sing alone, and going to get on with the show.
1: Yes, and the nibbles is me. Yeah, welcome along. Another 2 hours of some gorgeous, gorgeous music. So just sit back and chill.

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1: Okay, welcome back to the halfway stage of this week's Catch a Vibe show. We hope you enjoyed the first half. You know where to find the full playlist on our Asia and Claire Simone's Catch a Vibe. And at some point, the full playlist will be up for your perusal and enjoyment.
2: Joy, more likely than fear. Choose your color. Let's paint and create this space together. What if imagination had a song, a tone, a melody? It might sound like

to sing to yourself. Make sure to remind yourself that you are just as creative as they are destructive. Every time we sing a note, we build a new possibility, a new world. All right, children, here we go. Sing it with me.

0: Okay, we have run out of time for this week. As Asia said earlier, you will find the playlist on the Facebook group page, Asia and Claire Simone's Catch a Vibe. What's that? Why are you doing that?
1: No idea.
0: Oh, okay. He's doing weird stuff. I will leave that to your imagination.
1: No, don't do that.
0: Hope you enjoyed the show. You know, you can download it and listen to it again and share it. Share it with everybody. Share it with the whole world. Yay! It's very hot. We're very bothered. It's too hot, actually. But then, how British of us to complain? Complain when it's cold, complain when it's hot. We're never happy, are we? But anyway, take care of yourselves in this heat. And we shall see you at the same time, the same place next week, wherever that might be. Take care of yourselves. Arrivederci. Nosta. Bye-bye. See you next week.
1: Ta-ta.
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With DJ Challenger, your Jamaican DJ. Playing the music that takes you back in time. 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With your host, DJ Challenge. Your Jamaican DJ. Throw them off for roast breadfruit. Challenger. A lick and fall back with coconut milk and mackerel. Lick and fall back. Coconut milk and mackerel. Challenger. Show them a water walk, a pumpkin baby.

Did you know that, according to the Bible, at the end of time, people will seek two things but will not find them? The Bible reveals two striking truths about what humanity will desperately long for in those days. The first is found in Amos 8:11, which states, "Behold, the days are coming, declares the Lord, when I will send a famine on the land, not a famine of bread, nor a thirst for water, but of hearing the words of the Lord." In times of judgment, many will desire to hear God's voice, but it will be too late. The opportunity to know His truth will have passed. But that's not all. In Revelation 6:16, we read that people will cry out, "Fall on us and hide us from the face of Him who sits on the throne." They will seek refuge from divine judgment, but there will be no escape. God's wrath will be imminent. These passages remind us that the time to seek God is now. Let us not wait until it is too late. Instead, let's open our hearts to His word and His

0: I'm Carlene Davis. Welcome to my recording studio right here in Kingston, Jamaica.
1: Thank you, Carlene. On behalf of DJ Challenger and his listeners, you just performed your new track, Praising God. Why does it sound so familiar?
0: Why does this song sound so familiar? Because it was one of my biggest hits back in the 80s. That sold thousands and thousands of copies. It's called Stealing Love on the Side. And that was a song that really took my career right around the world. It was number one in America on the, you know, the Caribbean charts, in England, in the Caribbean, and you know, it just opened doors for me.
1: Well, that's great to know. Weren't you afraid that people would find it strange that you changed the words to your song?
0: After I recommitted my life to Christ, songs like that didn't appeal to me. I wasn't into singing it, listening to it. But over the years, people kept coming to me and saying, man, I love that song. And even people in Christianity would say, can you do that song for me? I'll go to a concert. And I'm going, hello there. No, that message just doesn't appeal to me anymore, you know. But recently, I was invited to appear in Barbados at a major reggae festival, and I discovered that they were using that song to promote me, even though it was established I was now a gospel singer. So we thought, my God, what are we going to do here? And we felt led to redo the lyrics for that special evening. And of course, when I opened the stage and went into that song, the place blew up. Everyone ran to the stage, you know, ran towards the stage, because of course once they heard the drum beat and everything, they thought perhaps I was going to sing the original. But nevertheless, they thoroughly enjoyed it, and we came back to Jamaica and said, you know what, let's do something with this. Let us give glory to God, turn it around so that it becomes relevant in my life and those looking on.
1: Yes. You've traveled the world with your involvement in reggae. What's it like seeing people connect, you know, to the genre?
0: Well, my experience with reggae music and dance hall started back in my earlier years in Canada, because I migrated from Jamaica as a child to England to join my parents. We stayed with our grandparents in those early years, and then from England, I moved to Canada. So from England to Canada, I was in a sense experiencing or experimenting with the music with a little band I had in England called the Toreadors. We used to do like the bars and stuff, the pubs on my weekends of school days, you know. And then when I went to Canada, now it became a full-time thing for me. And there weren't that many reggae acts in Canada. The occasional Jamaican band would come into Canada, like Toots and the Maytals or Eric Donaldson. And eventually I put a band together, and we used to tour across Canada and doing the hotels and stuff. And then later on, I met a woman called Babsy Grange, who is presently our Minister of Culture here in Jamaica. But at the time, she ran a management and booking agency out of Canada, working with people like Ernie Smith, Leroy Sivers, and then I came along. And we started mashing up the placeman, you know, creating our own sound of reggae music in cold, cold Canada. And it was really cool. And of course, people like Bob Marley would come through occasionally. Peter Tosh would come through, and we'd be like the opening bands for them. As a matter of fact, Police, when they were the group Police out of England, when they were kicking it up with songs like Bed's Too Big Without You and all that, I was like the opening band act for them in Canada. So it was good to have our own sound of reggae. And in those days, we used to always come back to Jamaica, record and then voice in Canada and release it as a Canadian product, because we didn't have enough musicians there and recording studio that understood our sound, you know. But it was great because we were unique, we stood out, because there's just a handful of us doing it at the time.
1: I see. So when you came back to Jamaica, you really became, as it were, a household name.
0: Well, it was a song, Stephen Love, that did it. And of course, having done that song, I went back in the studio and recorded an album. It's just simply called Carleen Davis, with songs like Going Down to Paradise, Like Old Friends Do, It Must Be Love. And of course, then came the song, Santa Claus, Do You Ever Come to the Ghetto? It was a huge Christmas hit, which everybody still loves. I mean, recently, Chronix just did a version of it, so, yeah.
1: Yes, yes, we all love Chronix. So, when you broke out internationally, how did it feel to spread your music across the world, to know that you were doing this?
0: It was something I always dreamed about, and to finally see it happening, you know. As a matter of fact, I was one of the few persons that came back to Jamaica to pursue my music, because people used to think it was crazy that, hey, you're in England, you're in Canada, you'll go to America, why would you want to come back to Jamaica? But for me, I needed to touch base with my roots, because having been away for so long, I needed to kind of understand the sound that I felt needed to get out there.
1: Okay. So can you tell us about some of the countries you visited with your reggae music?
0: Through reggae music, I went places like Japan many times, Germany, South America, Mexico, Costa Rica, of course, England, USA, Canada, the Caribbean, and Singapore, you name it. Yeah.
1: Great. That's really great, Carleen. You've seen the impact that reggae music has around the world. What do you think reggae music does to people?
0: Well, I know people love the rhythm. I think the rhythm is what, it's very infectious. And of course, with the message that comes with it. And back in the day, you can imagine the message that someone like Bob Marley brought. And people like myself, as a female in an industry, which was very few of us, was happening at the time. You had people like Marcia Griffiths, who had already paved the way, and Judy Mort, and the iTrees, and all of that. And then people like myself coming with a slightly different style of reggae because of my experience coming out of Canada and England. It had like a pop influence to it, and people loved it. And very excited to see the contrast of my music, you know. They love it. And, of course, Lovers Rock is a big sound. Was a big sound then and still is a big sound in the reggae genre.
1: Yes, yes, indeed. So what are your thoughts about the reggae revival?
0: Well, I've always known that the potential of our music is great and huge. And, you know, when you leave Jamaica is when you realize how big it really is, you know. I mean, nowadays, you're able to, in the summertime, a slew of Jamaican artists are out there going to all the major festivals to show you that there is a demand for it, you know. And I think the potential is here. This young generation that is now springing up, people like Chronix, and like you said, what's his name again? You mentioned Abomar, Kabaka Pyramid, and a lot of these up-and-coming artists that are now building a name for themselves. Definitely there's a resurge of the pure sound of reggae. You know, there is a market for it. People are crying out for it, and it is proving itself when you see the artists that are traveling overseas and collaborating with a lot of the mainstream artists, both in Europe and in the United States. Yeah,
1: it is indeed. Yes, yes. So what's next for Carleen Davis?
0: What is happening next for Carleen? Well, I'm in the recording studio as we speak, taking a break just to do this.
1: Thank you very much, Carleen, Challenger, and myself. We do appreciate it.
0: Working on my 11th gospel album. My last project came out in 2015, which made it to the Reggae Billboard charts, and I'm really excited about that. So we're getting ready to put out a new project, and I'm very excited. Some very interesting tracks are being done. We just did a project working with the fabulous, talented Tyrone Downey, which is Bob Marley's keyboardist. Lloyd Parks from Lloyd Parks and We the People is the same bass player that had worked on the song Stealing Love, and he's the one who worked on Praising God single. And so we're very excited. We have Dean Fraser in the studio with us, and a lot of gospel musicians like Dean, Dave Green on drums, Othney Lewis on keyboards, and some of our best background vocals are in the studio with me working on some new ideas. Yeah. And of course my husband Tommy Cowan has been writing his butt off as he loves to do, you know, working on some songs that I know you're gonna be excited to hear. So please listen out for the upcoming album, which will be on the VP Records distribution. So stay tuned for that. Yeah.
1: Carleen Davis, thank you very, very much for your time, and thank you very much for inviting us to your wonderful recording studio here in Kingston, Jamaica. This is T-Roy signing out.
2: Psalm 9 declares, I will praise you, O Lord, with my whole heart. You see, when we praise God with our hearts, it stops the advancement of wickedness. And God is the just God. He's the one that established righteousness and tests the hearts and minds of his people. He is our defense.

Good morning, ladies and gentlemen, boys and girls, babes and sucklings. 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DJ Challenger, your Jamaican DJ. 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Your Jamaican DJ. Throw them off the roast breadfruit. Challenger. A lick and fall back with coconut milk and mackerel. Lick and fall back. Coconut milk and mackerel. Challenger. Show them a water walk, a pumpkin belly.

0: been drinking, sir?
1: I most certainly have. I've been drinking ever since this morning.
0: You been drinking, sir?
1: I most certainly have. I've been drinking ever since this morning.
2: I see your driving license, sir, please.
3: It's funny you say that. My license expired just after Christmas.
2: Certificate of insurance?
3: Oh, if you haven't got a license, there's not much point in having insurance, is there?
2: Sir? Would you mind blowing in here, sir, please?
3: Yeah.
2: We're going to have a party, are we?

0: I'm placing you under arrest, sir, and I ask you to accompany me to the police station.
1: Off we go to the jolly old Nick, eh?
0: You take the squad car, Ted. I'll follow in this gentleman's car.
2: Right. Now then, if you don't mind, sir, please, get in the car.
0: I'll drive.
2: Yeah, I'm going to drive.
0: Well, naturally.
1: But what about Smithers, my chauffeur?
0: You're not the driver of this car.
1: My condition don't be ridiculous. Drive on, Smithers.
2: Yeah, just a minute, sir. Will you give me a lift back to the station?
1: Get not it, not.

0: later our DJ challenger to start spinning those sounds for you, but let me tell you this first, because he is so...
1: Splish splash, I was taking the bath.
0: Oh yes, it's all spruced up and smelling of that number one aftershave, ladies and gentlemen. It's DJ challenger, you know. And takes us way out into space and then back to Earth with great music. Ladies and gentlemen, just sit back and enjoy the music coming down the radio from DJ Challenger playing the favorite sounds you can't wait to hear. Here comes our star, beaming through the door, no, I mean beaming through the door. Look at him. Oh, he's here, picture today with that number one aftershave. Here he is, the man of the moment, DJ Challenger. Take it away.
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Then, from 8 to 12 midnight, the Windrush Sunshine Expectation Selection and Comedy Night. 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Shake what your mother gave you. 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

0: Who made this thing? We're coming from one and only dozens. We're coming from one and only. Master Sweetfoot, I haven't seen him a long, long time. So what's happened to you, Sweetfoot? Are you still around? As a second from Master Sweetfoot.
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0: 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It's a Monday morning. It didn't

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Johnson. 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And the interviewer said, what does it mean, fruity, fruity? He said, I don't even know what it means. 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

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Here. Yeah?

gentlemen, we have come to the end of this Monday morning program. Have a good day. Yeah.

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I interested not in truth, but in power, and in the maintenance of that power.

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1: Good evening, Lewis Copeland, Electric Line Radio. This is Friday, the 7th of June, 7th of the 6th, 2024. And I've got a night off. So why am I here? Well, Uncle Herb T's in the house. Well, he's somewhere. He's not actually in the room at the moment, but he should be soon. He's going to take you for the groovy music this evening. Uncle Herb T live on holiday from Canada. Well, actually, he goes on holiday to Canada and stays there for years. He's actually from here. Anyway, next up will be Herb T. Yo, I'll be in the chat room very soon. Whoop whoop yourselves.

0: A good evening. Do not attempt to adjust your radio. 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We have taken control as to bring you this special show. We will return it to you as soon as you are grooving. 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
1: 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So kick back, dig, while we do it to you in your eardrums. For me, I'm known as Lollipop Man.

been a very long time. I'm back trying to take control of things. Come and join us for the next 2 hours of funky stuff and disturbing dance music. It's very nice to be back here at Studio A, top of the hilltop. Listen and enjoy. Welcome along. Thank you for listening. Hope you're very well this Friday.

depends on me. A big, big hello to Asia in the chat room, and of course Jazzy Jeff, suppliers of the beats in the background. So lovely to be able to go live and say hello.

Sounds of Resolution 88. I hope you're enjoying the music. A track called Pitching Up. Pitching up and pulling out of the top of the hour. It's my house.

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I better close the windows, for birds are tweeting away merrily. The summer has begun. I hope you're having a pleasant evening or a pleasant afternoon. And

Hello to the mystery listeners, wherever you are, if you're in North America, or if you're on the other side of the equator, or if you're in lovely England, as the sun sets, twilight's last gleaming is not quite here, but it's a very nice night, pleasant weather. The summer is about to knock on our door, hopefully. No rain, can't complain, that is the end of your weather report. Thank you so much for listening. Herb T in the hot seat. It's been a while since I've been in Studio One at the Hilltop with the red light on. So I'm a bit rusty, but I'm having a lovely time. I hope you're enjoying the music too. All the best to you. Thank you so much for listening. Electric Lion Radio has been on for a very long time, and we appreciate the support. We appreciate our friends in the chat room. Thank you, AJ. Thank you, Jeff. Thank you.

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There we had a technical moment, as you do when you're not paying attention when you should be. Be enjoying the music. Sorry about that. Skippy, skippy. Okay, we're back.

live to air. This is live radio. I'm learning on the spot here. I'm doing my apprenticeship around the studio for the umpteenth time. Always changing. Anyway, sorry about the noise.

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It's been so much fun. Thanks for listening. We've got the last one for you. I think the world needs some love. So here we go.

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1: 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Sorry, this is a test mix. Just testing the levels. I'm going to play 2 hours of music anyhow afterwards. Lewis Copeland, Electric Lion Radio.

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Yo, yo, yo, yo. Sorry about that. I had something plugged in the wrong hole. Okay, Lewis Copeland, Electric Light Radio. On a pre-recorded, I have to pre-record this one. A few gremlins in the studio, but yeah, trying something new out. Pre-recorded. For the 30th of December, the end of year show, Groovy Muesli, to be broadcast at 8 o'clock on the 30th, and then several times afterwards. I've just gone through and picked all my favourite tunes from this year, basically, and there's too many, but I'll cram in as many as I can. It's actually going to be a lot housey. I was thinking of doing a down-tempo-y one, because there's enough of that. Because it's Friday night. Maybe I'll do that for a Sunday. But for a Friday night, it's going to be mostly house. But we'd start off a bit strange and different, just to begin with. Okay, hope you're all well. And enjoying your happy holidays. Okay, whoop whoop.

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0: fellas, there's a guy here wants us to make a record.
1: What's that? You know, that's where you go to a studio with microphones and you sing and they put you on a nice round piece of plastic.
2: I don't want to be on any piece of plastic, whether it's nice or not.
0: But Curly Joe, you can make a lot of money that way.
1: So put me on a piece of plastic then.

0: That's Kuma and Nut the Great, taken from Honey and Something, Honey and Grooves, I think. And before that, we kicked off with Catalyst, Adrian Young and Ali Sheed Mohammed, Summer Solstice. Okie dokie, right, two for two now. I'm going to play, I'll tell you afterwards. Hope you're all enjoying yourselves and having a groovy time. Right, let's play one of these.
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Lion a rocket, me say lion, lion. 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We say lion, lion. 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We say lion, lion. We say lion, lion.

0: The strange but wonderful Theon Cross and Wings, and before that Tyron, Isaac Stewart and Anderson. Believe it or not, the radio edit. I don't think I've got any other edits. I'd love to hear the other ones. Okay, two more before we get into mixy territory. Okie dokie.
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0: That's Wenable and Dr. Marcuse, the Strange Heat dub. And before that, we had Tyron, Keihatu, and OK Dan taking off Left Too Early. And Left Too Early is a great EP. Basically, every track, like I said, I can't really play everything. I haven't got enough time. Anyway, this one we're going to be focusing more on the up tempo. Well, start with down tempo, housey stuff, and then get a bit more up tempo. And Groovy Muesli, just to clarify, people say, oh, this is from this year. Is what I've come across this year and played in the show. So that's what it is. It's what I've seen, my perception of new music, because it could be 15 years old and it sounds like it was made yesterday. Okay, right, let's play one of these and get into it. I'll update you probably before the top of the hour and then just before the end. And hopefully this will go okay. Okay, whoop whoop.
1: Lion are rocking, Mr. Lion, Lion, Mr. Lion, Lion, Mr. Lion, Lion, right on there we say Lion, Lion.

0: before the top of the hour. In the background, Groove Man Spot, Do the Dance.
1: Tune.
0: Before that, Beaming Jointly with Delight, Seven Dimensions. And the track that just said to me, Sunset Boulevard Remix before that. And we kicked off this part of the mix by Toy Toy and Tahin. Okay, I'm going to get back to the mix. I'll see you at the end of this. We're going to get housey now.

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Do that dance.

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0: 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I trusted.
1: Testing 1, 2. Yes, we are working. Who's coping? Electric Light Radio. For this coming Friday.
0: It is essential that people remain in ignorance.
1: Friday the 15th of November.
0: In the truth of their own lives. What surrounds us, therefore?
1: 2 hours of music, groovy music for the next 2 hours. Doing it in the usual manner for the first hour. And then getting deep in the mix for hour two. Okay, whoop yourselves. I'll pick up Herb, Asia, Jeff, Claire, DJ Challenger, all crew. Okay, whoop yourselves.

0: Mikey Miami and a track called The Light. And before they had Lao Ru, taken off the album Cabana, and a track called Ensalade. Okay, right, two in a row from a band which I think are fantastic. I'll tell you afterwards. Woo woo.
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0: That's Citrus Sun, taken off the album Anaconda. And that track is, sorry, Anaconga, not Anaconda. Anaconga, as in the drum. That track's called Mystic Brew. I was going to say Bistic Brew, but Mystic Brew. And the track before that was called Down for the Third Time. Groovy stuff. Right, let's have another couple as we're heading into the second half of the first half, if that makes sense.
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0: Hey, fellas, there's a guy here wants us to make a record.
1: What's that? You know, that's where you go to a studio with microphones and you sing and they put you on a nice round piece of plastic.
2: I don't want to be on any piece of plastic, whether it's nice or not.
0: But, Curly Joe, you can make a lot of money that way.
1: So put me on a piece of plastic then.

0: That's Antonio Nieves and Fort Apache featuring Hamilton D. Hollander. And before that, we had Special Feelings and what's the track called? Oh, yeah, Curbside Finds. Okie dokie. Right, let's fit a few more in. How long we got? Still got another 14 minutes of this first hour. So let's kick it off with one of these. Whoop, whoop.
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0: Don't know what those tracks are, who they're by, because they didn't copy. I can tell you, this is called Everything Starts Here. And I'm going to try and fit in a track called Homewood just before the top of the hour. A couple of minutes of that. And before Everything Starts Here, we had Phineas Newport Jr. and Manteca. See you for the house mix in part two.
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1: Okay, part two, the 15th of November, into the house, Friday night. And we're going to have it tonight. Right, where do I go? It is 9 o'clock in the UK. Did I say 15th of November? Well, I have now. Right, let's have it. Hour in the mix. Whoop, whoop.
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Okay. Hope you enjoyed that. One coming in and one more after that. And it is classic time. Gonna go out with a bang. Have a great weekend. I'll see you all next Friday. Don't forget DJ Challenger in the morning, Saturday and Sunday morning. And Catch a Vibe, of course, every Sunday, 7 till 9. And Challenger during the week. Okay, well, whoop yourselves. Have a great week.

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0: Good morning, good afternoon, and good evening, and welcome along to Asia and Claire Simone's Catch a Vibe. 2 hours of wonderful music coming your way to chill out in this hot, hot weather. So sit back, relax, get a drink, have some nibbles. Asia's going to sing alone, and going to get on with the show.
1: Yes, and the nibbles is me. Yeah, welcome along. Another 2 hours of some gorgeous, gorgeous music. So just sit back and chill.

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1: Okay, welcome back to the halfway stage of this week's Catch a Vibe show. We hope you enjoyed the first half. You know where to find the full playlist on our Asia and Claire Simone's Catch a Vibe. And at some point, the full playlist will be up for your perusal and enjoyment.
2: 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Choose your color. Let's paint and create this space together. What if imagination had a song, a tone, a melody? 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

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Every time we sing a note, we build a new possibility, a new world. All right, children, here we go. 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

0: Psalm 20. For the director of music, a Psalm of David. May the Lord answer you when you are in distress. May the name of the God of Jacob protect you. May he send you help from the sanctuary and grant you support from Zion. May he remember all your sacrifices and accept your burnt offerings. May he give you the desire of your heart and make all your plans succeed. May we shout for joy over your victory and lift up our banners in the name of our God. May the Lord grant all your requests. Now this I know, the Lord gives victory to his anointed. He answers him from his heavenly sanctuary with the victorious power of his right hand. Some trust in chariots and some in horses, but we trust in the name of the Lord our God.
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Do not forget, Electric Land, nice and easy. I tell you what, the sun is so lovely outside. Are you okay today? Are you okay? All right, ladies and gentlemen, no. I'm asking a question. Are you okay? Well, I'm okay. I tell you what.

0: I was just saying, how can I hear me? Do you remember them, Chuck? They come from a long time, Aussie say, Germany. Take you right back in time. Welcome to the program, okay? Coming from Electric Lion Radio.
1: I gave her back the key to her front door.
0: Easy, Master Gregory.

Boston City come from one and only Monster Gregory, as I can say, so fed up. Well, I tell you what, he's not fed up of the sunshine. There's a lot of people complaining. 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

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Well, you have to do the same thing here. But I'll tell you what happened when you are here. You don't have to pay to go anywhere. 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You know what I mean? You know what I mean, Harry, hey? Hey?

is a second from one and only master Gregory Isaac. He's singing about Night Nurse. You know, I was on the TV a couple of days ago, also today as well, and I could see a lot of people, you know, because the time is so hot, they end up in hospital and various places. But what can I say? Ladies and gentlemen, here comes the next young boy. He's a young boy. Anyway, cut the story challenge and just get straight to it. This is Kevin Isaac.

I was going to say, they come from Mars, Kevin Nider. 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You know, how, you know, all the roads in London, you just cannot go through. Some places don't even put a traffic light that you can go, you know, you have to find your way. Now, my question is, how many people been late for the past few months? Because they said normally when you go to work, and if you're late 5 minutes, you lose quarter an hour. How many quarter an hour you lose, eh? Hey, how many quarter an hour you lose?

0: 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Take what?
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Saturday night celebration with your host, your Jamaican DJ, Challenger, and ELR. Your Saturday night will never be the same. What is it? Never be the same. This is DJ Challenger's Saturday night celebration. With your host, DJ Challenger, your Jamaican DJ. To DJ Challenger's radio program this Saturday night. Check him out Sunday as well. Check him out Sunday morning and Sunday afternoon. Sunday morning with the gospel.

Okay, the time in the Euro studio is just about 9:30, okay? I'll tell you, ladies and gentlemen, there's a rumor going around, news is going around, okay? But I'll tell you this, I am the first one that heard this news, and I'm making sure that you really understand this news. So if you keep listening to Electric Lion, the Windrush Sunshine Expectations, you see, I'm talking to you very nice, you know, expectation selection. Well, the words are the argument in Jamaica, I'm Jamaican, remember that, in Jamaica.

As a cynical from one and only Master Baron, ladies and gentlemen, boys and girls, mom, dad, grandpa, welcome to the program. And do not forget Carnival. Carnival's coming up soon, isn't it, right? So all the Caribbean listeners, maybe you love Carnival, maybe you don't, you go and you get your own experience. And it's a boy, well, you know what I mean? But I tell you what, maybe Carnival this year, maybe it will be a blessing for us. You never, never.

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1: On June 22nd, 1948, a ship arrived in Essex, England that would change the entire nation forever. The HMT Empire Windrush docked at Tilbury Harbor carrying over 1,000 passengers. Among them were 492 Caribbean men, women, and children stepping onto British soil with one belief: they were coming home. Britain had invited them. Britain needed them. Britain said it wanted them. What they encountered instead was a nation that would spend the next 70 years trying to erase them. The Empire Windrush carried the sons and daughters of the British Empire. According to documented records, many were ex-Royal Air Force veterans who had fought for Britain in World War II. They came from Jamaica, Trinidad, Barbados, British Guiana. They came as nurses, as engineers, as construction workers. They came because Britain's post-war economy was in ruins, and Britain couldn't find its own people to rebuild it. According to historical records, the British government actively recruited Caribbean workers to fill vacancies in the National Health Service, the railways, and London Transport. They were invited. They were wanted. They were needed. Under the British Nationality Act of 1948, Commonwealth citizens were granted full British citizenship, full rights, the right to settle, the right to belong. These weren't migrants. These were British subjects coming to the British motherland. Trinidadian calypso musician Lord Kitchener, aboard the Windrush, captured the collective hope in a song that became immortal. London is the place for me. These words weren't desperate, they were hopeful. These were words of belief, belief that the mother country would welcome her children. Belief that the empire they'd served would serve them back. That belief was about to be shattered. According to historical accounts, even before the Windrush docked, government officials were sending urgent warnings. A month before the ship arrived, Jamaica's acting governor sent an airmail telegram to London expressing alarm. Most of these passengers have no particular skill, and few will have more than a few pounds on their arrival. There was panic at the prospect of Caribbean people arriving. Not gratitude, not welcome. Panic. When the Windrush passengers stepped onto British soil, they encountered signs that told the truth about Britain's actual feeling. No blacks, no Irish, no dogs. Keep Britain white. Blacks go back home. According to documented records, housing discrimination was systematic. Jobs that had been promised weren't available. The National Health Service that had invited them now made them work the hours no white worker would accept. Nights, weekends, the brutal shifts, for wages lower than their white counterparts. By 1958, racial violence erupted. The Nottingham and Notting Hill riots made clear what Britain really thought of its Caribbean citizens. But they refused to leave. They bought houses in communities that wouldn't sell to them. They started businesses. They raised families. They sent their children to schools. They built churches and communities and cultures. They made Britain home whether Britain wanted them or not. Then in 1962, the British government passed the Commonwealth Immigrants Act. According to historical records, before the Act's enactment, 130,000 Caribbean people rushed to enter Britain to beat the ban. They knew what was coming. They knew the door was closing, and the door slammed shut. The work voucher scheme drastically reduced entry. Between the 1960s and 1980s, Britain enacted successive immigration acts that did one thing: tried to erase from British law the belonging that had been promised to Commonwealth citizens. The Windrush generation built modern Britain. According to official records, by 2011, an estimated 2 million black British people lived in the United Kingdom, the vast majority descendants of post-war Caribbean migrants. They became nurses in the NHS. They drove the buses. They laid the railway lines. They built the infrastructure of modern Britain, while Britain told them they didn't belong. Sam Beaver King, a Jamaican RAF veteran who arrived on the Windrush, became the first black mayor of Southwark in 1983. He fought for immigrant rights his entire life. In 1998, Windrush Square in Brixton was named to commemorate what these people had done. But here's the bitter irony. In 2018, decades after the Windrush generation had rebuilt Britain, the Home Office came for them. According to documented scandal records, they were told they were in the country illegally. After 76 these citizens were detained, deported, denied health care, denied the rights they'd been promised in 1948. Many are still fighting for justice. The Windrush generation is proof of something America needs to understand, and Britain needs to finally admit. Black excellence doesn't need permission, doesn't need welcome, doesn't need gratitude. It builds anyway. It creates anyway. It transforms nations regardless of whether those nations are willing to claim.

Reggae, no reggae. I tell you what, a lot of people can't dance reggae. Welcome back, ladies and gentlemen. How you doing? It's a beautiful night, and I tell you what, you tune with Electric Lion Radio. Coming from one and only Master Martel Robinson, singing about reggae. No. You know, some people can't dance reggae, you know. They try and dip a best. But I tell you what, never mind. You will get to it if you continue training your body.

0: Thank you, DJ. My wife told me. Thank you, DJ. My wife told me to dedicate to you that song. Yeah, she's an amazing woman. Every time we have some challenges, she tells me, don't worry, Jesus is the answer. Every time Jesus is the answer. One time I asked her, if Jesus is the answer, what's the question? Wow. It's good to be in Kenya. I'll never forget the first time I came to Kenya. I'd come to visit my friend called Impasua Msonobari. He's a Swahili expert. I wanted him to translate some of my works in Swahili. Now, Impasua told me that in Kenya, Kenyans answer questions with questions. And I didn't believe him. So when the aeroplane KQ touched turf, the first Kenyan I met, I asked him, is it true that Kenyans answer questions with questions? He looked at me and said, who told you? I gave up. Is it true? Now, Basua had told me to meet him at the museum. I never knew where the museum was. And that's how I got to know that actually, we all don't know how to give directions. I met a young boy, he was around 9 years old, and I asked him, where is the museum? The boy looked at me and said, I don't know. So as I was walking back, the boy called me in the most local way. Yeah, I knew that was meant for me because I'm a VIP. Very improved peasant. So I came back knowing that maybe the boy has remembered where the museum is. Instead, he showed me his friend and said, this is my friend, also don't know. But it's not only in Kenya. It also happens in Uganda. You ask for directions at your own risk. One time I was looking for a school called Boma Primary School. And I meet this gentleman and ask him, where is Boma Primary School? He says, you're looking for Boma. Very simple. You move straight. You move, you see a tree. When you see a tree, turn on your right and move. When you move, you see a black gate. When you see a black gate, know you're lost. Come back. Wasn't the only one. So I successfully got lost. I looked for another gentleman. I asked him, where is Boma School? He said, oh, very simple, very simple. It was an elderly man. So he sat in the car, we drove, and he was talking a lot. So I reached a point and said, where is the school? He said, don't worry. So we reached a certain junction and said, first stop. Have you seen this junction? I said, yes, don't forget it, we go. We moved. When we reached the trading center, he said, stop here. He moved out of the car and said, you remember the other junction? That's where the school is. He wanted a lift. Now, I thought it was only Africans who never knew how to give directions. Also Indians. I met an Indian. I was looking for the central police station in Uganda. And I said, where is the central police station? He said, looking for central police station. Now what do? You go left, right? And then turn left, right? Turn right, right? And then you turn left, right? And then you turn right, right? I said, right. I moved left, turned right, right? Turned left, right? By the time I finished, I was back to the same point where I was. I have suffered. Very interesting. I love Kenya because I have a sentimental attachment to it. I got my first beating because of this country. I remember I was in my primary two, and then my teacher asked me, Pablo, if the first president of Kenya was Kenyatta, who is the first president of Zambia? I said, Zambiata. He caned me as if he had been hired. I think that man just didn't like me. Because he also doubled as our mathematics teacher. One time he asked me, Pablo, what is 25 plus 1? And you know, as a little boy, you reason like a child. So I added 2 plus 5 plus 1. I said 8. Lie down. He caned me as if he had been bewitched. So the headmaster found him caning me and said, why are you beating Pablo? He said, can you believe Pablo doesn't know 25 plus 1? And the headmaster asked the teacher, what is the answer? He said, 251. That was my teacher. My headmaster looked at him and said, you're very lucky. I thought you didn't know. I failed mathematics. I said, bye-bye. The only thing I can do is abacus. However, I've also realized that Kenyans are no longer friends with Americans. They are relatives. Because the Kenyan embassy is in the White House. And who's there? Barack Okorachi? Obama. There is nothing like Peter James Barack Obama. His name is so botanical. It's home-baked. For even the village itself, Kogiro. Kogiro, it sounds like a village where they receive the Sunday papers on Wednesday. No, the name Kogiro. I have a feeling their rainbow is in black and white. Kogiro, Kogiro, you do feel the name. Kogiro, Kogiro. I have a feeling even their cows give them powdered milk. Kogiro. There must even be a big poster saying, warning, no village ahead. So that shows how Kenyan the man is. Actually, his name is an acronym. Obama stands for Original Black African Managing America. Yes. As if that's not enough, even Barack is an acronym for Born African, Raised American, Complete Kenyan. And all the Kenyans say, they don't know. He even speaks with swagger, you know, he speaks with it. I want to thank the people of America. I want to thank my wife, Michelle. I pursue the lady. My daughter, Malaya, mwah. Sasha, mwah. You know, the man, him and his wife, Obama and Michelle, they are all tall. They are so tall that they can even see tomorrow. But if you want people who have suffered in this world, it's short men. Short people, we have suffered. Now imagine if there wasn't this platform. Some people are still fidgeting to see me. We have been stigmatized. They have called us all kinds of things. Short put, I can't see you. What are you up to? Briefcase, full stop, shortcoming, height defaulter. You forget that we are down to earth. We are, by the way. It's very important. In fact, I would like to encourage all the short women, my heights mates, don't worry. Most men love short women because they love women who look up to them. We have very many advantages, not only that. First of all, we are weather friendly. Yes, rain hits us last. We can manage any crisis. I remember when we had the financial crisis. You remember when there was a serious global financial crisis? They told people were suffering with clothes. They didn't know what to wear. Others were even cutting the curtains to go to the tailors. While that was happening, as we were going to the baby section, we are covered. Short men never run short of ideas. Look at the biblical Zacchaeus. They always think ahead. You know? Very nice people. Very nice people. When I was coming in tonight, I realized that actually we are the same, but yet we speak differently. I could know that this one is an engineer, this one is an accountant. than the way you speak. Because you speak according to your terminologies. I'll give you a quick example. Let's say a person came and took this mic away from me. A lawyer will say that's unlawful. A teacher will say that's indiscipline. An accountant will say that's unaccountable. A policeman will say that's being idle and disorderly. A housewife will say those are bad manners. But at the end of the day, what they're trying to say is what you have done is wrong. Not so. Yes. Same thing, different way. Now, I do believe some of you work in NGOs. I work with an NGO. And I realize that NGOs, they speak in forms of abbreviations and acronyms. Everything is abbreviated. Not so, don't even know the NGO itself. NGO, ILO, UNICEF, Uhuru, PCA. Even NGO, it sounds like nothing going on. You know? One time I was a victim of these acronyms. I met a very beautiful girl in a workshop. She was so beautiful, phantomaglorious, jubilistic, vroomlad with love. I said, today I'm launching my manifesto. So I walked to her and I said, hello, madam, how are you? Could I please take you out for tea after this? She said, no, Pablo, we don't need that report. I said, which report? I said, tea, yes, technical evaluation analysis. I said, no, I don't mean that tea. I mean the one you drink, cow juice to be precise. Said, oh, sorry. Oh, you know, Pablo, I'd have loved to go out with you. But you see, I have to look for the YAGs to identify the STGs so that I can M1DE the BAM messages using the MARCH approach. Did you understand? That's how I was. I couldn't cry and laugh at the same time. I looked at this woman. That was 1-0. But I said, no, ninjas never die. I asked her, what do you mean? I'm lost. Said, oh, sorry, you know how we are used to acronyms. You see, I have to look for the YAGs, those are the young advisory groups, to identify the STGs, the specific target groups, to M&E to monitor and evaluate the BAM messages, that's the BAM messages, using the MARCH approach, that is monitoring and reinforcing to combat HIV. You can feel what I was going through. That's how I was. I looked at this lady and I said, do you know what, madam? At this rate, I need a CCS to influence your BCO. Did you understand? That's how she was.
1: I will say, what an absolutely marvelous idea I think it is to be involved in this live television link-up thingy yet again. And can I really say, honestly, I think it's such a marvelous idea to see so many Afro-Caribbean people gathered together doing our ting. As we say in our patois. I'm feeling awfully bushed at the moment, or should I say mash up. Because I was raving last night, you know. Well, you see, a whole heap of my spars come on. And, we mash up the place. Oh, yes, the place is totally rammed. Serious road block. My spars really know how to enjoy themselves when they want to. Anyhow, was well born 11 o'clock before they chip. I actually went and danced myself later, because I was trying to meet a sister, you see. It's been quite some time since I've been with a sister. Must be one, two... But actually, I've never been with a sister. I shouldn't actually be talking about this, you see, because I'm actually married to Camilla. We have two delightful children, or Pickney, if you prefer. Abigail and Alexander. And my wife, she's actually a Caucasian. Now, some people, they do tend to make rather an issue of this, you know, saying, well, why is it that you professionals often seem to have Caucasian partners. Well, I get a little cross with that question. I really do, because the assumption is that simply because one's partner is of a different background, that means that one is out of touch with one's own origins. I mean, absolute tosh! I mean, look at me, for instance. I mean, what more roots and culture could you get than myself? In fact, my wife is very much in touch with our culture. You know, she doesn't try to ripen green bananas anymore, you know. I met her at the opera. I really love operas, I'm sure you do. I listen to that not as much as I adore dance hall, the rhythms of which are quite beyond compare. But when we became engaged, her family were not best pleased with this. It seemed that there was some problem relating to the fact that I'm not a Church of England. But in any event, life goes on. We live in Cobham, a rather delightful part of Surrey, you know. And one doesn't really see many people there of my hue. Occasionally I might see your brethren, you know. If I'm walking along, and if I'm driving along, when I do, I normally just wind my window down and shout out, "Wicked! Golden skirts, go on, my brethren!" One does have to be rather careful because on one occasion I did this, and I was chased for 3 miles. By a brethren who assumed that I was criticizing his driving. However, the Cobham is a lovely place, but it's not entirely free or contretemps, you know. Recently I arrived home rather late from a dinner engagement, you know, and I was aware that there was a group of young men with rather short hair, skinheads I believe they're called, milling around in my lawn, and one of them seemed to be in the process of etching something, some word like N-I-G or something on the... I informed him that I was not best pleased, that, that this was my property, that they were trespassing on my property, and that we weren't socially acquainted, and I really would appreciate it if they would post haste vacate. Well, we have no alternative but to call the police. Sad to report, they were the police.
2: That's not easy. And I bounce up Wendy. So Wendy here in New York, everybody has come to New York. Everybody has come to New York. But I'm telling you, yeah, it feels really good for me to be here because, I mean, I've worked hard to get to a stage where people hire me to work in New York and all about it, because I come from a very humble beginning, you know, very poor family. And I mean, this is really big for me. This is a real big deal for me. My poor family is very poor. For my 5th birthday, I got a photograph of a birthday cake. And I spent all day trying to blow the candles, all day. But I've come a long way. I remember, I mean, if I wasn't a boy, when I was a little fella growing up, if I wasn't a boy, I would have had nothing to play with, you know. Because

my parents couldn't afford toys, I mean, so I had to, you know, play with what I had, you know. It wasn't easy, but I mean, when I growing up in conditions like that, you could get depressed and frustrated, and I did get depressed and frustrated. I remember at age 15, I wanted to kill myself. I went up on top of the Twin Towers to jump. I mean, when I was looking horrible, they sent up a priest to talk to me. The priest took one look and he said, "On your marks." It wasn't easy growing up, and you know, I was petrified of women. You know, all 20 years old, I was still a virgin. You know. I was petrified of women. And women used to show interest in me as a teenager, 16, 17, 18, you know, but I'd afraid, you know, and I didn't want to be a virgin. You know. I remember when I was going to be 19 years old, the night before I was 19, I decided this damn shit have to stop. You know, I am not going to be 19 and still a virgin. And I invite this girl over to the house. Because I know mommy and daddy has go bingo 7 o'clock every Wednesday evening. So the chick sitting down on that end of the couch and I on this end of the couch. I'll be making a little joke long distance, you know. But I'm rushing it. You know? Just cool, you know. When about one cushion away from G, mommy and daddy leave. I say, okay, bye-bye. Real cool, but inside I go, yes, yes, tonight is the night. But you know, I don't know how to ask. When I reach over there, I don't know how to ask. With fellas, I don't know how to do that. I do not know up to now how to ask a woman for some, please. Somehow, you know, I've written it down, I type it on the computer. How do you ask? How does one ask? I want this. I could get a piece, please. You know, it have all kind of weird people in dungeon. I could get a flip. You know, I don't know, you know, so, but I was going over there and I know when I reached, I was asking and I was getting because tonight is the night. All right? And when I reached close, TNT cut the lights. Place, pitch black. And I telling myself, yes, I can't ask for nothing more. And I lean over in the dark and I find she hand and I pull it and I kiss it. She giggle. I tell myself, yes, she gone through. It's mine. And I reach and I graduate one time. I kiss her right there on the elbow. Then I move up to the shoulder. Then I put one right there. Paps. She melted my hand. She collapsed. I say, yes, Errol, go for it. Before you know what's going on, deep kissing going on, man, I tickling the tonsils. And I tell myself, don't bother to ask. Don't bother to ask, Errol, just go for it, man. I unzip my fly and pull out my love muscle. Yes? Yeah, nah, man. And I rest my love muscle in she hand in the dark. She said, no thanks, I don't smoke.

0: morning, ma'am.
1: Good morning, sir.
0: In a good time, ma'am. The two suitcases are figuring me earlier.
1: Are you traveling, sir?
0: Eh, but what a question. Of course, I'm traveling. Then why you think me that just up in a me winter coat, me ears muffins, and me gloves? How far are me going?
1: Are you checking in?
0: Give me a sec. I hear something up, clicking at my back.
1: Look, sir, there are people behind you who were here before you. Are you checking in?
0: Look here now. When I was coming through that door, there was nobody in front of you. It's just because my baggage waited while them come stand up in front of you.
1: One of the red caps at the door for a couple of dollars would have wheeled in the baggage for you.
0: A couple of dollars? From here to here, summer. You know how far I can travel from a minibus for a couple of dollars?
1: Are you checking in, sir?
0: Them things is for tourists.
1: Are you checking in, sir?
0: Why you keep asking, are me checking in, are me checking in? Of course I'm checking in. I never leave me, I'll come all this way for the exercise, you know.
1: Are you ready, sir? You ready now?
0: That's the place, hot tea, man. Are you conditioning now?
1: There's nothing wrong with our air conditioning, sir. You're hot because of the way you're attired.
0: What you should believe? Can this guy make somebody hot? You don't serve for what me wearing. Me have ample reason to be wearing what me wearing. Where I am going, there's a terrible blizzard. To be low now.
1: But you're still in Jamaica and the temperature is in the 90s.
0: Well, I'm not taking no chances. Next thing the cold breeze gonna catch me sudden.
1: How many pieces, sir? Pieces of luggage, sir.
0: Look here now. They might look piece of to you, you know. But it's genuine leather. It's my sister husband sent them from England. Oh, the only reason why them look so is because I mean it's a regular travel.
1: How many pieces of luggage, sir?
0: Two. See them here? One, two. Right, yes, I may have them. Me not hide none, I may not have none in my pocket.
1: Please take off one so I can weigh them individually.
0: A spiteful, she's spiteful, you know. Yes, your jaw hang down like bulldog.
1: This piece is overweight. Would you take it off? Put on the other piece for me, please.
0: But it's not by much, dear.
1: The other piece of luggage?
0: It's light, you see?
1: This piece is also overweight.
0: But it's not by much. That is so great, no, the difference. Eh? How much it overweight by? Quarter pound?
1: 40 pounds, sir.
0: Now, excuse me, my darling. Give me a blind, no? As a regular traveler.
1: Your luggage is overweight, sir?
0: You know what? You have a nerve to call something overweight, you know? If she ever stand up on that scale, then, all next week, the nigga must stop speaking.
1: Your luggage is overweight, sir.
0: All right. Your luggage is overweight. Your luggage is overweight. How much I must pay?
1: No, you can't do it like that. You'll have to take some of the things out of the suitcases and put in a box or something.
0: You know, you're a wicked woman. A wicked fat woman.
1: Do you want a box, sir?
0: Box, me no? Try a box.
1: A box. Take out and put in the things that are in the suitcase.
0: I don't want nothing for you. I want somebody sensible to talk to. Who is in charge? Who is in charge of the plane?
1: The plane? The captain is in charge of the plane.
0: Well, let me talk to the captain.
1: The captain can't speak to you now, sir.
0: Well, let me talk to the vice captain.
1: At any rate, the captain is not in charge out here.
0: Who is in charge of you?
1: My supervisor.
0: Well, make her talk to your supervisor.
1: Look, she's only going to tell you exactly what I just told you, do you know?
0: How you know what she went tell me? It's something the world on a plan.
1: Our policy on overweight is very clear, sir.
0: You know, if I was like you, you know, I don't use that word overweight so often, you know.
1: I don't know somebody else come forward.
0: But where is the box? Oh, no, you all have left my for the box.
1: Here you are, sir. Enjoy yourself.
0: Come on, let me pass.
1: Look how many pieces are there.
2: Just one.
0: I come back.
1: Are you checking in soon?
0: You're going to plan the same thing again?
1: How many pieces, sir?
0: Two suitcases and a cardboard box.
1: Of course, you know that you're only allowed to check in two pieces, sir.
0: Listen, I wake up early before daylight this morning. Leave me yard and batter pan the minibus. You ever take a minibus dress up in a winter coat, ears muffins and gloves yet? With two suitcases?
1: No, sir.
0: Well, you must try it one morning. You know, as I get on pan the bus, you want to hear what the conductor boy said to me?
1: I wasn't there.
0: This flight is not going to Alaska today. We're stopping at halfway tree. Now, after all of that, I come here promptly on time. Logo with me suitcase and from out of the bus stop, come right up here, son. And you tell me, say, I can have two pieces.
1: That's not what I said.
0: That's exactly what you told me. You told me so. I have witnessed everybody here, so was here. Right? Everybody was here. And after all of that, I almost killed myself trying to convert those two pieces into three pieces. I know you come back and tell me, say, me have to have two pieces.
1: Sir, if you'd only allow me to finish. The normal allowance is two pieces of luggage checked in and one piece of hand luggage per passenger.
0: But I did have two pieces. I come here with two pieces. It's you tell me, say, I must have three pieces.
1: There's absolutely no need for you to get boisterous, sir.
0: What did you call me? Like, just like your mother. I'm not moving an inch. I want to see somebody who is in authority. Oh, where the manager? Call the manager. Yes, man. I support people to stand up for them rights. That is what Bob Marley was trying to tell us all along, you know. If you don't stand up for your rights, people push you around. You agree with me, dear, sir? Oh, because them see me look so simple, them things say, I don't know my constitutional rights. I travel regular, very regular.
2: Wow.
0: Four.
2: May I be of assistance?
3: Are you the gentleman with the problem?
4: Oh, I'm the supervisor here.
0: Oh, yes, Miss Supervisor, ma'am. I have a very serious grievance with the tenant.
4: Agents.
0: Yes, ma'am. Well, yes, ma'am. I come here from morning with me two suitcases, batter pan the minivan. The woman, she create one, make her tell you, see, the big dumpling where you see was right here, sir. She create one scandal for me, over quarter pound of luggage, you know, ma'am. Quarter pound, she all offer me back.
4: Listen, Miss Courtney has already outlined the problem. What you have to understand, sir, that as an airline, we're not only governed by our in-house policies. There are international standards, rules, and regulations that dictate that we impose certain statutory limitations in order that we meet international specifications, and this will ensure that we're able to compete internationally in an already very competitive marketplace. Now to the matter of luggage. This is an area that we've had to become increasingly more and more vigilant in order to comply with certain international safety requirements. I'm certain that your own sense of patriotism in order to see our airline succeed, wouldn't it, sir?
0: Oh, very certainly, ma'am.
4: Well, can you please cooperate with Miss Courtney in the interest of our own national airline? And by the way, take it easy with our Chicago New. Miss Courtney?
5: Look, what a nice lady doing.
0: Woman can never explain it to me like that.
1: What's your position, though, sir?
0: Explain it one more time to me.
1: It's very simple, sir. Each passenger is allowed 2 pieces of luggage checked in and 1 piece of hand luggage.
0: All right. We can carry on this as a hand luggage.
1: No, sir, that's impossible. It's much too big.
0: No, it's all right. We can

0: I mean, but I'm not looking at all the people, you know.
1: Anybody have one piece of luggage? Oh, no, could check it in for me. Please check in this box for me. It's very light. It's not much I have in there, you know. It's just some old clothes. Some Nikes and wedding dress and such delights. It's for my granny. She's sick. Very sick. She don't have a soul in the world but me. She on her deathbed. The last word she said is that she would like to be buried in her wedding gown and her honeymoon nighty. Poor granny. This year night best stick sheep when stick goat. One day on the granny went dead too.
0: You see all that bent foot boy on the same face, bumpy bumpy like sweet sap.
2: That should be $150, sir.
0: $150 for what?
2: For the boxer.
0: But the things that I have in there don't come up to $150. All me have in there, you know, is few skull aki, piece of escovitch fish, I mean half a jackfruit, little jerk pork, 2 dozen black mango, and 2 stinking two. Well, it's a wicked hack. A wicked hack.
2: Are you going to pay, sir, or shall we leave the box?
0: After you take this money from me, you can't go to your bed with a clear conscience.
2: That money isn't going to benefit me in the least, sir.
0: Then, if it's not going to benefit you, and it's not going to benefit me, only can you forget it?
2: Sir.
0: All right, come, take it, come, here. You know, I'd feel much better, you know, if you was a whole up woman and you hold me up and take with that money, you know.
2: Maybe you guess on the pieces, sir?
0: Yes. I'm pleased to stop calling me expensive suitcase, them pieces. Oh, it's genuine leather then. Tell me something. I'm going to get a plate of food on the plane.
2: A hot meal will be served, sir?
0: I can make my order now.
2: No, sir.
0: Well, look here now. Please to take a note of it. Make a note of it on the ticket to see that I don't eat pork. Locks the place up, sir.
2: Smoking or non-smoking, sir?
0: Eh?
2: Smoking or non-smoking, sir?
0: Yes.
2: Yes, what?
0: Yes to what you asked me.
2: Smoking or not, sir?
0: Well, sometimes I smoke and another time I don't smoke. You know somebody that smoke all the while?
2: Will you be smoking on board, sir, or not?
0: May I have to make up my mind right now?
2: Yes, sir.
0: What a piece of oppression.
2: Look, it's for your convenience as well as it's for you and the other passengers. No. Are you smoking or not, sir?
0: Look here, smoking. No, hold on a little. Make that not smoking. No, hold on.
3: No, something inside the man.
0: Put me upon the border.
2: I have to try smoking. You may smoke if you want to, but you don't have to.
0: It can work, sir. So why you never tell me that all the while? Which part smoking is? Back or front?
2: In the rear of the aircraft, sir.
0: Which part them serve the food? Back or front?
2: From the front of the plane, sir.
0: You know, and second thought, me and the cigarette don't agree. Put me right up where them serve the food, not smoke. Lady, please to tell that buff kid why don't fling me off. And if he broke them, I have to recompensate me proper.
2: In your aisle, sir?
0: Eh?
2: Window seat or aisle seat, sir?
0: Me not like the window seat. Which part the oil is?
2: Aisle is the
0: seat. Well, me not slung in a passage, you know. Because it's a good deal like everybody else. Me not slung in a passage.
2: Window seat or aisle seat, sir?
0: Give me the aisle. Lady, me suitcase, them I move.
2: That's the conveyor belt.

0: taking the luggage to the aircraft.
1: I was on the joking. Me didn't know that I knew why. I travel regular.
0: Can I have $40, sir?
1: No. She shallow tea.
0: $40 for the departure tax, sir?
1: Departure tax? But me not supposed to pay tax. Me not working.
0: Everybody has to pay $40 traveler's tax, sir.
1: So me going to get back this when me come
0: you?
1: Back. What a thing. Departure tax. I sure when I coming back, I'm not going to want me pay income tax.
0: Our seat number is 28, sir. We board in 15 minutes. Kindly proceed through immigration to the departure lounge.
1: Excuse me. You have like a map that you could make me borrow so that me can see where me going, ma'am?
0: No, sir. Just go straight ahead and ask questions as you go.
1: Well, you know, I think can write it down, pan, so me can remember.
0: I'll repeat it again for you. It is immigration, departure lounge, through gate number 2, seat 20A. Have a nice flight. Next, please.
1: Time to move.
2: You see.

if people can walk away from you, they're not a part of your destiny. Don't take it personally. If people can walk away from you, they're not a part of your destiny. Don't take it personally. Don't get offended, be critical. God is ordering your steps. The people He's ordained to be in your life cannot leave. You can't get rid of them. They love you no matter what. They accept you with no makeup, no coffee. They come when you don't call. They show up when you didn't ask. They laugh with you, cry with you. They don't judge you. You never have to think about performing, manipulating, hoping they like you. They're a divine connection. God ordained them to be there. Now, just the opposite is true. The people that are not supposed to be in your life cannot stay. It's not up to them. God has closed that door. No matter how hard you try, how much you serve, give, play up to, it's not going to change. Take the pressure off. Quit trying to win someone over that's not supposed to be there. We hear that phrase, they ghosted me. Man, they just disappeared. They didn't call. They didn't respond. They may have ghosted you, but sometimes it's the Holy Ghost shutting that door. They don't even know why. It's because God is your doorkeeper. He knows who's good for you and who's not. Who has the right motives and who's just there for what you can do for them. He knows who will add value and move you further into your destiny and who is a distraction, a dead end, there to get you off course. Bottom line, if someone doesn't want to be your friend, don't waste another second trying to convince them. If you have to perform to stay in a relationship, it's always a struggle. You don't feel like you measure up. They're not for you. That's laboring in vain. Let God build your house. Trust Him to bring the right people, to bring the right people, to bring the

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Electric Lion Radio London, Electric Lion Radio London, Electric Lion.

politicians on the evidence available to us. I trusted not in truth, but in power, and in the maintenance of that power. To maintain that power,

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1: Good evening, Lewis Copeland, Electric Line Radio. This is Friday, the 7th of June, 7th of the 6th, 2024, and I've got a night off. So why am I here? Well, Uncle Herb T's in the house. Well, he's somewhere. He's not actually in the room at the moment, but he should be soon. He's going to take you for the groovy music this evening. Uncle Herb T live on holiday from Canada. Well, actually, he goes on holiday to Canada and stays there for years. He's actually from here. Anyway, next up will be Herb T. Yo, I'll be in the chat room very soon. Whoop whoop yourselves.

0: A good evening. Do not attempt to adjust your radio. There is nothing wrong. We have taken control as to bring you this special show. We will return it to you as soon as you are grooving. Welcome to station WEFUNK, better known as We Funk, or deeper still, the Mothership Connection, home of the extraterrestrial brothers, dealers of funky music, P-Funk, Uncut Funk, The Bomb.
1: Coming to you directly from the Mothership, top of the chocolate Milky Way, 500,000 kilowatts of P-Funk power. So kick back, dig, while we do it to you in your eardrums. For me, I'm known as Lollipop Man. Hey, I'm just a

The house. Been a very long time. I'm back trying to take control of things. Come and join us for the next 2 hours of funky stuff and disturbing dance music. It's very nice to be back here at Studio A, top of the hilltop. Listen and enjoy. Welcome along. Thank you for listening. Hope you're very well this Friday.

depends on me. A big, big hello to Asia in the chat room, and of course Jazzy Jeff, suppliers of the beats in the background. So lovely to be able to go live and say hello to everybody. So big up Adrian, big up Jazzy J. Hope you enjoy the music. Getting mellow, but it will pick up, don't worry. I know you're not worried. This is electriclineradio.com. We do it how we do it here. It's always very discerning.